0: Thank you so much for help, for allowing us to be here on your beautiful campus. Thank you so much.
1: Good morning, everyone, and welcome to St. Francis. My name is Carla Barbosa, and I'm the Director of Admissions here. And we want to welcome all of you to having a great, amazing day on our beautiful campus here. If you have any girls that are little or older, we do have our amazing open house tomorrow. So if anybody wants to come check it out, it is from 12 to 3, and we are open to the whole community. Hola, buenos días. Mi nombre es Carla Barbosa, y soy la Directora de Admisiones de la Escuela de St. Francis. 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Have a good morning, and we welcome you to see our beautiful campus. And if you have a chance to come tomorrow, we'll see you here. Bienvenidos y que tengan muy buen día. 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

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Buenos días a todos. ¿Qué tal? My name is Santiago Fernandez. I come from GIA Publications. Santiago Fernandez de Publicaciones GIA, invited by Deacon Kevin and your wonderful diocese. I've also been a good friend of Bishop Soto for many years. Very glad to be here with you this morning. Me da mucho gusto acompañarlo. Soy amigo del obispo desde hace mucho tiempo y me invitó el diácono para estar con ustedes. So we have a litany to the Sacred Heart of Jesus, which we will do briefly before Mass. Tenemos una letanía muy hermosa al Sagrado Corazón de Jesús, que rezaremos juntos en un momento, y les voy a enseñar el estribillo de una canción que vamos a entonar para capturar el significado de nuestro estar aquí esta mañana. Then we'll learn a short refrain that really captures the meaning of being here to learn, to love better, to learn how to be better for the Lord and His church. Amen? Where's the church? Is the church awake and ready? Yes? Muy bien. Entonces vamos a empezar. 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Please don't stand quite yet. I will let you know. So this is the litany to the Sacred Heart of Jesus, la letanía al Sagrado Corazón. 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
0: a reading from the Holy Gospel according to Luke.
2: Glory to you, O Lord.
0: While they were all amazed at his every deed, Jesus said to his disciples, "Pay attention to what I am telling you. The Son of Man is to be handed over to men." But they did not understand this saying. Its meaning was hidden from them, so they should not understand it. And they were afraid to ask him about this saying. The Gospel of the Lord.
2: Praise to you, Lord Jesus Christ.

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Pay attention to what I am telling you, Jesus told his disciples in the gospel today. Presten atención a lo que les voy a decir. The Lord Jesus in the gospel today gave the disciples the second announcement about his pending passion and death. The first time was just after Simon Peter made a powerful profession of faith, saying to Jesus in front of the other disciples, "You are the Christ of God." The evangelist Luke described the disciples' inability to grasp what their teacher was teaching. They did not understand, and they were afraid to ask him questions. The perplexed and timid state of the followers of Jesus is comprehensible. At that point in the gospel, that in the gospel narrative, they had not experienced the horror of the crucifixion, nor witnessed the resurrection. For us today, even with the perspective of 2 millennia and all that has been revealed to us through the scriptures, the gospels, and the teaching of the church,
We still may be perplexed as Simon Peter and the other disciples. We may still also be reluctant to ask questions. Pay attention to what I am telling you. Prestan mucha atención a lo que les voy a decir. These words of Jesus speak to us, especially as we gather now around the table of the Lord. Pay attention to what the Lord Jesus is saying to us with His words and with His actions. Seek understanding. Ask questions. Pay attention with the ears, the eyes, and the heart. The words of Jesus in the Gospel today followed a number of miracles that He had performed. And for this reason, at the very beginning of the Gospels, at the very beginning of the reading, the disciples were all amazed at His every deed. The Lord's passion and death that would take place at the end of His journey to Jerusalem were not an unexpected departure from this mission. The sacrifice of Calvary was the culmination of His work. The healings, the exorcisms, all of His teachings, everything that was part of His itinerant ministry were intimately linked to the one saving work of the cross. Jesus saved humanity by assuming our human nature. His incarnation transformed our humanity into a revelation of God's divine image. In the person of Jesus, and most especially in His passion and death, Jesus revealed the wisdom of God and the mercy of God. The figure of the crucified Christ hanging on the cross was the glorious epiphany of the Magnifica Humanitas, humanity created by God in all its grandeur. La Magnifica Humanidad que Dios ha creado.

as he made himself the pure, acceptable offering to the Father. In the encyclical, the Holy Father outlined the fundamentals of the Church's social doctrines rooted in the person of Jesus and his teachings. And at the heart of the Church's social doctrines is the dignity of the human person, the most authentic and eternal dignity of the human person is revealed by Jesus as the living image of the triune God, who is Father, Son, and Holy Spirit. The human person was made by God to receive his eternal love and to share this love with others. In following Jesus, the visible image of the invisible God, we recognize his divinity in the absolute gift of himself to the Father, who loved the world so much that he gave us his only Son. And we follow the Lord Jesus when we love one another as he has loved us. The dignity of being an image of the triune God belongs to all human beings, because all have been willed, created, and loved by God. Protecting and nourishing the divine image in the human person recognizes the God-given and inalienable rights of each person. Pope Leo reminds us in his encyclical that the first is the right to life, from conception to its natural end, without which it is impossible to exercise any other right. Oftentimes today, the language of human rights or civil rights are employed without any reference to humanity being created in the image and likeness of God. This can lead, and does lead oftentimes, to a distortion of humanity by insisting that we are autonomous, or that we create ourselves independently of being willed, created, and loved by God. For us, human rights and civil rights serve their true purpose when they enable each human person to be the image of the mercy, wisdom, and goodness of God. The human person is created in the image and likeness of the triune God, and this dignity belongs to each and every human person. And human rights protect and nurture the divine image in every man and woman. This is the Magnifica Humanitas, created by God in all its grandeur. This is the dignity that Jesus begs us to recognize in what he says to us by his death and resurrection. Contemplate then the image of Christ crucified, and pay attention to the mercy, wisdom, and goodness that is revealed by the Lord Jesus, the Good Shepherd who gave his life for his sheep. Today, we honor the martyrs, Cosmas and Damian. They were physicians who dedicated themselves to caring for the poor and suffering. They paid attention to what the Lord Jesus said on the cross. And because of their great charity for the poor and the sick, they were martyred. Contemplating the lesson of the cross, we will come to understand the wisdom and mercy of God for us. Seek to understand the glory of God in the Lord's sacrifice. Question and probe our own willingness to follow him on this path.

our humanity, united by baptism to the humanity and divinity of Christ, can also magnify the image of God through our own sacrificial works of mercy. We too can then sing with Mary those joyful words, "My soul magnifies the Lord, and my spirit rejoices in God my Savior. Mi alma engrandece al Señor, y mi espíritu se alegra en Dios mi Salvador."

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Brothers and sisters, after listening to the word of salvation, let us lift our prayer to God our Father, entrusting our hope in His care.

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0: Padre bueno, oramos para que podamos convertirnos en las manos sanadoras y los pies misioneros de Cristo, que busca traer la misericordia de su sagrado corazón. Receive our good intentions and welcome our desire to, so that we may be true witnesses of the gospel, especially as we grow in our calling to be companions for those facing mental health and emotional struggles. We ask this in the name of Jesus Christ, your Son. Amen. Please be seated.

may be acceptable to God the Almighty Father. In honor of the precious death of your just ones, O Lord, we come to offer that sacrifice from which all martyrdom draws its origin, through Christ our Lord. Amen.

For by the word of your Son's gospel, you have brought together one church from every people, tongue, and nation, and having filled her with life by the

You are indeed holy and to be glorified, O God, who love the human race and who always walk with us on the journey of life. Blessed indeed is your Son, present in our midst when we are gathered by his love, and when, as once for the disciples, so now for us, he opens the scriptures and breaks the bread. Therefore, Father most merciful, we ask that you send forth your Holy Spirit to sanctify these gifts of bread and wine, that they may become for us the body and blood of our Lord Jesus Christ. On the day before he was to suffer, on the night of the Last Supper, he took bread and said the blessing, broke the bread, and gave it to his disciples, saying, "Take this, all of you, and eat of it, for this is my body, which will be given up for you."

In a similar way, when supper was ended, he took the chalice, gave you thanks, and gave the chalice to his disciples, saying, "Take this, all of you, and drink from it, for this is the chalice of my blood, the blood of the new and eternal covenant, which will be poured out for you and for many for the forgiveness of sins. Do this in memory of me."

0: Therefore, Holy Father, as we celebrate the memorial of Christ, your Son, our Savior, whom you led through his passion and death on the cross to the glory of the resurrection, in whom you have seated at your right hand, we proclaim the work of your love until he comes again, and we offer you the bread of life and the chalice of blessing. Look with favor on the oblation of your church, in which we show forth the paschal sacrifice of Christ that has been handed on to us, and grant that, by the power of the Spirit of your love, we may be counted now and until the day of eternity among the members of your Son, in whose body and blood we have communion.
1: Lord, we know your church receives in sacramental by the light of the gospel, strengthen the bond of unity between the faithful and the pastors of your people. Together with Leo, our Pope, Jaime, our Bishop, Ray, the Auxiliary Bishop, the whole order of bishops, that in a world torn by strife, your people may shine forth as a prophetic sign of unity and concord.
2: Remember our brothers and sisters who have fallen asleep in the peace of your Christ, and all the dead whose faith you alone have known, and made them to rejoice in the life of your peace, and the resurrection give them the fullness of life. Grant also to us, when our other pilgrimage is done, that we may come to our eternal dwelling place and live with you forever, there in communion with the Blessed Virgin Mary, Mother of God, with the apostles and martyrs, with saints and Romian, and with all the saints, we shall praise and exalt you through Jesus Christ, your Son. Amen.

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Este es el Cordero de Dios que quita el pecado del mundo. 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Lord, I am not worthy that you should enter under my roof, but only say the word and my soul shall be healed.

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0: Blood of Christ.
2: So receive communion.
0: Blood of Christ.
2: Eucharistic ministers here. One extraordinary minister over there. Another one on that side. And there's going to be four extraordinary ministers in the back. Please wait for the usher, and they will assist you to come to the front. Everybody's going to walk at him on your left. And then you're going to...
0: Body of Christ.
2: No. This one's left.
0: Body of Christ. 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Body of Christ. 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

0: 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It'll be better if you stand right over here and then face that way.
1: Body of Christ.
0: Cuerpo de Cristo.

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The body of Christ. Listen, the body of Christ.

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Amen. Please be seated just for a moment.

0: Una vez más, quiero agradecer a todos ustedes que han tomado el tiempo este fin de semana. Just would like to take the opportunity one more time to thank all of you for taking the time and giving yourself to this day of prayer, a study, and also a fellowship. And I pray that that this day may yield much fruit. Espero que este día sea de mucho provecho y que sea muy fructífera en el ministerio de que ustedes hacen. And it's very wonderful to see all of you here, knowing the many ministries, particularly the catechetical ministry to which you give yourself, and that how important that is for as we seek to build up the body of Christ and your work, your sacrifices, your complete devotion. Is indeed a great consolation for me, and I want to assure you of my prayers for all of you. Su labor, su dedicación, es realmente un gran inspiración y consuelo para este servidor. Por favor, cuenta con mis oraciones. Very grateful to the organizers of this event, Sister Lucia. And then also Deacon Kevin and the many others who've been involved in making this event possible. Muy agradecido a todos los organizadores que han trabajado para de preparar este día para ustedes. Muy agradecido a todos los conferencistas, a los músicos que nos han ayudado en esta Santa Misa. Very grateful to all the speakers who have come to be part of this day. And especially grateful to our musicians who helped us out. It's a real blessing to have them here. Muy agradecido a mis hermanos sacerdotes. It's wonderful to have my brother priest here, Father Mauricio, the director of vocations. And so I'm very grateful for all his great work. And if any of you have any questions about how you can do more for motivating vocations in your parish, speak to Father Mauricio. Hable con el Padre Mauricio acerca de la cuestión de vocaciones y cómo animar las vocaciones en nuestras parroquias. It's wonderful to have Father Julius, who came all the way down from Reading, and so that means that there must be a flock. If Father Julius is here, that means there must be also many people from Reading and from up north here as well. Muchas gracias a todos los que han venido del norte para participar en este día. And then we also have Father Eliseo, un Agustino Recalecto. He doesn't belong to the congregation of the Pope. He's the other Augustinians. But he is Bishop Alphonse Gallegos, who was the auxiliary bishop here. Muy querido. He was an Augustinian Recollect. And so, el Padre Eliseo está aquí. Are you still the promoter of the cause? Okay, yeah, well, he is el promotor de la causa para la beatificación de el Monseñor Alphonse Gallegos. Es un placer, un gusto tenerles aquí con nosotros. Please stand. 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
0: Bow your heads for God's blessing. Lord Jesus, allow that as we may carry your peace in our homes and in our parishes and in our communities. Señor Jesús, permite que podamos llevar tu paz a nuestros hogares, a nuestras parroquias y a nuestras comunidades, y que seamos siempre amigos de tu Hijo Jesucristo y que ayudemos a los demás de ser amigos suyos. May we always be the friends of your Son Jesus, and may we through his mercy and wisdom, may we bring others to be friends with him.